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3: 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Miami. That's all my scammers and my kid money.

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1: Santilli survey. Ooh. All right, man. Studies show that Gen Z feels they're too broke for sex and dating. This is ridiculous. Yeah. You know what I'm saying? Because a lot of us, when we started having relations, we ain't have no money.
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1: 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Do not let your lack of money affect and cause you to have a lack of relations, okay?
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1: know what that's called? 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
5: 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The advice that I would give any parent thinking about bringing their kids to East Cleveland Schools is to bring them. It's an amazing community here. We have great people here willing and ready to support your kids in whatever is best for them.
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0: some great things about East Cleveland Schools. We have an amazing community. We have educators, leaders, people in our buildings that are hands-on with the students. Everybody in our district is very much working towards making the kids the best that they can be. The advice that I would give any parent thinking about bringing their kids to East Cleveland Schools is to bring them. It's an amazing community here. We have great people here willing and ready to support your kids in whatever is best for them.
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1: Man, hell yeah, I need to pop off.
0: Pop off.
1: Man, I want to pop off about this ass job. And these people is out of control. I can't stand these people, man. I've been working for these people night and day, back-breaking work, just for somebody to go run up to the supervisor and say some bullshit to get me fired. I'm tired of that shit. I know I should do. I should go up there and make an example out their ass.
0: Time!
2: Now, we don't want you to do that.
0: Not too much.
1: Yeah, like, we've been doing this machine for 10 hours straight, bruh. I want to talk to my girl, bruh. I'm lonely.
2: That's messed up. Well, you got a better job.
1: Nah, I need another job.
2: Yeah, f*** him.
1: Man, you hear me say it two times, sis.
2: F*** him. Don't beat yourself up about it. It's something better in store for you.
1: I appreciate y'all, man. I love y'all so much, man. Y'all always make our day, man. Y'all the best, man.
2: Yes, we love you so much.
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0: be a man in a
1: 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We have educators, leaders, people in our buildings that are hands-on with the students. Everybody in our district is very much working towards making the kids the best that they can be. The advice that I would give any parent thinking about bringing their kids to East Cleveland Schools is to bring them. It's an amazing community here. We have great people here willing and ready to support your kids in whatever is best for them.
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tight, but it's I be in my section, he be in his. 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I'm Mrs. One of One. Fall in love every time we link. He got me sprung.com. 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

0: What's going on? It's your boy Ray Jr. and I'm up at Shaw High School. 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

0: 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It's your boy Ray Jr. and I'm up at Shaw High School. 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Shaw High School, enroll them kids right now.
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0: above they clowns. 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
1: That's the gun.
0: Be letting it go, I said about these niggas. I don't wanna hang with them, they don't have no business. They be

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I'm here at Shaw High School, and East Cleveland City Schools are doing some amazing things, including improvements in academics and earning an overall 3-star rating. 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

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That's when I knew that your heart was scarring. 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
1: Centilly survey. Ooh. All right, man. Studies show that Gen Z feels they're too broke for sex and dating. This is ridiculous. Yeah. You know what I'm saying? 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

What's going on? It's your boy Ray Jr. and I'm up at Shaw High School. 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Man, let's get these kids around some good people. Shaw High School, enroll them kids right now.

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3: Let's get the party started. 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

0: Hey, it's Gabriella Cruz. I'm here at Shaw High School, and East Cleveland City Schools are doing some amazing things, including improvements in academics and earning an overall 3-star rating. 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

0: 10, girl, you a 10. Girl, you a 10, girl, you a 10, girl, you a 10. 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

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I'm here at Shaw High School, and East Cleveland City Schools are doing some amazing things, including improvements in academics and earning an overall 3-star rating. 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

0: Monday morning, baby. Motor Hustle's in the building.
1: Yeah.
0: Off to another great week. We are ready to make it happen. Good morning, L'Oreal.
1: Good morning to you.
0: Good morning, Alton Walker.
2: Hey.
0: Kyle Santillan, I am here, and we are ready to get this thing started, because that is what we do.
1: Hey!
0: Right?
1: What was that?
2: I don't know.
0: Yeah, well, we'll give you a few minutes just to get organized, get your thoughts together, man. It sounds like you're working through some things, you know what I mean? All right, y'all wake up, y'all get ready, let's get to it. When we come back, man, Kyle's message of the day is up next.
1: And mine.
3: Yeah. Get up!
4: Wake up, wake up. We are the Morning Hustle.
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3: Kyle's message of the day today is your life is like your own personal movie. Be a star in it. Okay.
4: Starring L'Oreal. Get it?
3: Listen, man, that's how you got to play it out. You got to get out there and understand that from the time you're born to the time that you die, that's the beginning and ending of your own personal movie. Now, what kind of movie do you want to see? Do you want your movie to be action-packed? Do you want it to be romantic? Do you want it to be a sci-fi? The point that I'm making is that you have the power to create your life the same way that these producers and directors create these movies, right? You just got to get out there and learn the thing that you want to chase. You have to put yourself in the space that you want to be in. You have total control of how you want your life to play out. I know sometimes it feels like there's all these other circumstances around you forcing you to live a certain life. And maybe at one point in your life it was that way. But today is the day that you recognize that that's not the box that you have to stay in. You understand what I'm saying?
4: We all love box.
3: Make the move that you need to make. Get out there and get it popping. Kyle's message of the day today is your life is like your own personal movie. Go ahead and star in it.
4: That's a good one, Kyle. And mine is super easy. You could leave $5,000 and attendant in the room with me, and every single dime is going to be there when you come back. But if you leave some M&Ms, especially the peanut ones, that's on you.
3: They all gone.
4: I'm taking some. That's free for all.
3: There you have it. You might need to pray about that. We got a guest that's about to come in here and maybe help you. Stick around. Pastor Philip Anthony Mitchell from the 2819 Church is joining us in just a few.
4: Now, I know he don't steal, but I bet you he would have ate some M&Ms too.
5: Mm-hmm. Feel the vibe
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10: 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Nasty, you supposed to be my friend. 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
8: 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Okay, come on.
10: 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I'm sorry, dead wrong. 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She's cut. 15 years or not, because it took 15 seconds for her to take that picture and sell it.
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10: And she probably came up on 15 bands. 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

0: 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Hustle. Let's get to it, baby. It's the morning. Hustle, L'Oreal, Kyle Santillan, Alton Walker. And we got a brother here today, man. We got a lot to talk about. He's got a new book out called Contend. He's the founder and lead pastor of the 2819 Church in Atlanta. Pastor Philip Anthony Mitchell is in the building. Good morning, man. How are you?
1: Man, I'm good, bro. Thank y'all for having me. I appreciate it, man.
0: Yes, sir. Man, yes, sir. Packed,
2: man. I'm talking about they be in line on Saturday night.
3: That's crazy. And not just that, you to the point where you about to pack out a whole entire stadium, which is crazy.
0: That
3: I
0: is
3: know
0: crazy.
3: The year before it was an arena.
1: Yeah.
3: How does it feel just in 1 year to just move to that many following?
1: Yeah, well, first, thank y'all for having me. I really appreciate it. I'm going to set the record straight. I can't pack out a stadium. God does that. Mm-hmm. I'm just being a faithful steward. Last year, man, we held a national prayer gathering at State Farm Arena. The arena seats 20,000, and God filled the arena. And then we saw another 20,000 next door at Georgia World Congress Center. Man, I wept. It was a dream come true. And it was very powerful and overwhelming. And tomorrow, on Saturday, we'll see 80,000 gather at AT&T Stadium where the Dallas Cowboys pray.
3: Wow.
1: For 1 hour of prayer.
0: Ooh.
1: You know, and I thank God for what he's doing. I think God is, we're seeing a revival right now in our nation and around the world. And my team and I are just doing our best to steward what God is doing. We're just servants and managers of something much bigger than ourselves.
0: All right, hustlers, do not move. Our special guest today, Pastor Philip Anthony Mitchell from the 2819 Church, is in the building. We're coming right back. More with him up next.
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0: the Hustle Show. L'Oreal, Kyle Santillan, Alton Walker here. And today our guest, the pastor from 2819 Church, Pastor Philip Anthony Mitchell, is in the building.
1: Well, let's talk about like some people that are not familiar with you and your background and why you can be so relatable.
2: Yeah.
1: You're born in Queens.
2: Yeah.
1: You grew up in Brooklyn as well. But you had some troubles in the beginning. You was in a drug game.
2: Mm-hmm.
1: You were arrested at a certain point. Where was that? But you did come from a Christian family.
2: I did.
1: That strong upbringing was always there somewhere.
2: Yeah.
1: When was the point that you said, I am going the wrong direction and it's time for me to turn this around? And how hard was it?
2: Yeah. Being raised in Queens, obviously from New York, and I was raised in a very tough urban environment. My parents were Christians. They tried to teach me the scriptures, but I didn't really listen. It made no sense to me back then. I was searching for community. I wanted belonging, and I found that belonging on the street. I was robbing people at gunpoint by the age of 17. I've been arrested 3 or 4 times. By the age of 18, in fact, you know, I spent my 18th birthday on Rikers Island Prison. I was sitting there on a weapons charge, you know, looking at time. I happened to beat that case by God's grace, and my mom and my father thought it wasn't good for me to stay in New York, so they sent me to North Carolina, right, and to go to school. I ended up at North Carolina Central University, HBCU. Shout out to the HBCUs across the country.
0: I'm a Ram, so I'll let you finish the story.
2: Come on,
1: I'm going to see you at homecoming. That's not as far as I got.
2: Come on, man.
0: But finish the story.
1: He's been waiting to say that all day.
2: When I got to North Carolina, there was a group of dudes I met there who were from New York. They were older than me. They were far more ruthless than I was. At the age of 24, like, I had what I considered like all of the trappings of success. I had some money in the bank, but I was empty. I had a failed suicidal attempt one night, shotgun and a bottle of Hennessy. And God sent somebody to my house that night, talked me off the ledge with her presence. You know what I'm saying? And I was living with my girl at the time, and she got into a car crash. And she came back to the apartment, and she put on gospel music. She started walking back and forth, praising God that she survived that car crash. I had never heard gospel music before.
0: At all.
2: It was my first time ever hearing gospel music. And so I'm watching her walk back and forth, and I just have this thought in my mind. I realize this thought is what saved my life. It's like I had this thought, I'm watching her, and it's like, man, whatever that is, I want that for myself. Somebody put a Bible in my hand, and man, 6 months after that, God started speaking to me right from the pages of scripture. He spoke to me that I would be a pastor one day when I was 25 years of age.
1: You got me about to tear up.
0: That's crazy.
1: That's crazy.
0: Yeah. Ooh, it's getting deep in here today, man. The pastor is here, Pastor Philip Anthony Mitchell from the 2819 Church. And when we come back, we got more to talk about for sure.
1: Won't he do it?
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3: Morning Hustle Show. L'Oreal, Kyle Santilli, and Alton Walker in the building. It's like we in church today. We got the pastor from 2819 Church, Philip Anthony Mitchell, in the building.
0: I know you got to go, but this is the last thing that brought up.
4: I don't
0: got to
4: go.
0: Okay, well, you ain't got to go.
4: Oh, wait, hold on. My assistant is looking at me.
0: Yeah, you do. Okay, but I do want to ask this last thing.
3: Yes, you do.
0: I do want to ask this last thing before we remind people AT&T Stadium and all that good stuff, but I hear people say this a lot. God told me to. Just the other day, just something light, though. Quavo was like, oh, God told me to take back the Bentley from Sweetie. What could that mean for the people that are speaking that way?
4: I feel sorry for God because he gets a bad rep because everybody put his name on everything.
5: Yeah.
4: And the truth is, I don't hear from God like that. Like, God ain't waking up telling me what jacket to put on, what clothes to put on. He ain't telling me what sneakers to put on. God don't, he not communicating the way people think he's communicating. God has spoken to us in his word. You want to hear God's voice? Read Genesis to Revelation, you hear his voice. God has spoken to us through the person of Jesus Christ. You want to hear God? Look at the life of Jesus and his teachings. And God will speak to us through the person of the Holy Spirit, through our knowing, right? So here is a good guardrail, right? God would never tell anybody to do anything that violates his word. Because if he did that, he will be a liar, and he cannot lie. And so there are a lot of people that say, God said, God said, God said. No, God ain't say. Your flesh said. Mm-hmm. We just put God's name on everything to sanction our foolishness.
3: Mm-hmm.
4: Right? And so it's easy to say God said it because you don't want people to argue with you. But here is the good guardrail. When God has spoken, we will see fruit, evidence of what he said. And if somebody says God said, and then I read the Bible and what they're saying contradicts that, then I know that God did not say that.
3: We appreciate you, man. For everybody that's listening to you today, they might want to come see you at church. They might want to see you at the stadium. They might want to
0: get the book consent.
3: How can the people follow up with you and everything that you're doing with the church and things of that nature?
4: I appreciate that, OG.
3: OG adjacent, man.
4: Yeah, OG adjacent. Tomorrow we'll do access at AT&T Stadium. 80,000 people will gather there. They can pull up to the parking lot or anywhere in the streets of Texas from 7 p.m. Central Time and just pray with us. They can find me at philipanthonymitchell.com. They want to know more about me. They can find my book anywhere books are sold or at contendbook.com. If they're curious about my church, 2819church.org.
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0: right now, man. You got an eagle up here representing for y'all, man. Yeah.
1: Thank y'all.
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0: the pastor holding us down. 2819 Church Pastor, we appreciate you,
1: man,
0: bro.
1: Thank y'all for having me. Yes, I appreciate it, man.
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1: Time to get to it, baby. Hustle and flow, man. Okay. We take the news and make it bars. How about that?
5: Let's get it.
1: Come on now. Loads up first. Let's go.
5: Yeah, I got next. Real complex. Playboy Lucky. Don't you come out of the context. Been doing life with convicts. Bet I'll take his money, switch him out. Now that's a prospect. I'm a trending topic. Russell in the tropics. You ain't been to Thailand. Pregnant like it's Kaizen. 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

0: Cody. At your homecoming, baddie beat it like Roly.
1: Okay.
0: That's the truth, need a trick like Drake. A G like Leon, give him KKK. Tyrese, I'm a first class date.
1: Come on.
0: It's funny Delta wanna upgrade and mess.
2: Hey.
1: Yo,
0: let's
1: you
0: get
1: know
0: it.
1: How we do it, baby. Hustle with flow is on the pop for sure. I guess it's my turn, huh?
0: Yeah.
1: All right, let's get to it, man. Y'all know how it go.
0: Yeah.
1: Let's go. 3, 2, 1. Listen. Yo, he said let him take Los Angeles. Man, Donald

0: doing crime and stack figures. All these allegations on our black rap. Hey. Like Rick Ross getting dressed in the mirror before eating rigatoni with the heavy marinara. I repeat, marinara with the salt. Hey. Ignoring all that woman's allegations from assault. Man, the government is bought. We need to take action. Rest in peace, Nolan and the legend Freddie Jackson. Hey. Rest in peace, Nolan and the... Okay, you know what time it is.
1: Yeah.
0: You know what time it is.
2: Come on out there.
1: Oh, I hope I got it.
0: Here we go, what time? Yeah. What you say?
1: The bitch

0: Ohio. Got Sonatas having drama every night. Overboards off of luck, not leaves falling left and right. Got told Quavo, go get that Bentley, son. Offset, sweetie, blessings. That will be done.
1: That will be done.
2: There you have it, baby. Another week more bars, man. Hustle and flow. Let's go.
1: The drop.
3: Feel the vibe
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5: 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It's the No Limit Cash.

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0: More Hustle Show, baby. It's L'Oreal, Kyle Santillan, Alton Walker.
1: That's right. And we got $1,000 for your pocket. Text cash. That's C-A-S-H to 71007. 10 questions, 60 seconds. 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
0: All right, y'all stick around, man. Coming up, the lowdown is on the way. What we got?
1: Well, it looks like I'm going to have some deals for you. Y'all was complaining about them $200 dates. Well, I have a solution. When you think about worth, are you talking about money or are you talking about what you can bring to the table? Is that the same thing? We'll talk all about it. And I'll tell you one thing, LL has a lot to say about it coming up in the lowdown.
0: That's going down in 10 minutes. Don't move.
2: We are the Morning Hustle.

0: L'Oreal has the lowdown.
1: Yeah, you got the
2: lowdown. On the Morning Hustle.
3: The age-old question might have gotten answered. What is it that really determines your worth?
4: Well, some people ain't worth-ish, even if they got a couple dollars in their pocket.
3: Dang.
4: All right, and we will get to that in just a second. First, Gen Z and their dating trends have struck again. Now, they have these new terms, and let's see if you've ever been guilty of doing these. Me, I've been guilty of all three of them, okay? Shrekking is when you're dating someone you consider less attractive because they'll appreciate you more.
5: Yo, fam.
4: So when I was like at the end of my rope, I'm like, maybe I need to switch my type up a little bit and let me get some of my ugly. And if you get played by an ugly person, it hurts more.
3: Oh my God. Because
4: then you're like, if it look good, if the person look good, at least that's your type. But when you get your feelings hurt by somebody that's ugly, you like, hey, you ugly too?
5: Yeah.
4: I'm not Shrekking ever again. Frankensteining.
3: Crazy.
4: Frankensteining is another one. Now, I've also done this. When you try to mold your partner's looks or personality to your standards. So what I've done with this before is I feel like I leveled a dude up. And then once you level him up, you already know he's going to go outside. Now the girls want him. Okay, so that's also, I feel like, that's not a good thing, Gen Z. And finally, clear coding. Now, this I haven't really done, but I do have a checklist. So it's showing up to a first date with a checklist of traits. So I want a person like this. I feel like, actually, this is the only thing you should do, because then that will eliminate, like, red flags. So say it's like this. You sit down and you talk with somebody and you discover that they have three kids, but you wanted to have your first child with the person that is also having their first child.
3: Right.
4: So they would be marked off the list, right? I don't feel like it. Have you ever done that? Like had a checklist of things?
5: Yeah, or stuff that I'm listening to, yeah.
4: So what's like a red flag for you when you hear on a date?
5: Mine is financial stuff. Like I hear how you spend on money.
4: Oh my God, I'm so glad you said that, because they're saying money habits are one of the number one things that people put on there and on that list. And the deal breaker in new relationships are poor money habits. But if you're trying to save a couple dollars on a date, I have a solution for you. Okay. $8 for a movie ticket at AMC every Tuesday and Wednesday. You could go check out whatever movie for the rest of the year.
5: Come on.
4: Okay, this is one of their biggest discounts they've ever given. And if you are a Stub member, which all you got to do is sign up, 50% off on the concession combo orders. But you know what's even cheaper? Bringing in your own right in your pocket.
3: What? I just did that.
4: Well, either way, so that could save you a couple dollars on your worth. And speaking of worth, LL Cool J says money does not have anything to do with your worth.
6: Your value cannot be determined by your bank account. The comment section always wants to make it about what people have. So if you met me when I was 16 and I ain't had no paper, who was I? Because I had it in me to be what I am right now. So you can't base it on dollars.
4: Rich people always say stuff like this. You couldn't take your potential to the bank, LL Cool J. You can't go and be like, yo, I'm going to get this house because, you know, in a few years, I'm going to be one of the biggest rappers. No, your worth does determine what's in your damn dollar.
3: No, I disagree. I agree with LL Cool J.
4: You do?
3: Of course. Yeah. That's why when guys get rich and get money and then the girl comes around, that's why they ish on the girls, because you should have been around when I didn't have nothing.
4: I've seen the opposite. I've seen guys use a woman to help them get up, and then when they up, they leave her for another girl. Look at Mackenzie Scott and Jeff Bezos. She was with him in the garage when he ain't have nothing. He didn't even want to give her that money. She had to take him to court for it. So what I think your worth is what the hell you got going on right now today.
3: That potential
4: could end up in, look at the basketball players that are destined for greatness, and then they tear their ACL and they're never the same. I'm L'Oreal. That's the lowdown. No, it is. It depends on your heart is the true worth within inside of you. You can follow me at Starry L'Oreal, L-O-R-E-L, or Morning Hustle Show.
3: No, it is. No, it's your heart.
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9: 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Miami. That's for all my scammers and my kid money.

0: 10, girl, you a 10. Girl, you a 10, girl, you a 10, girl, you a 10. Girl, you a 10, girl, you a 10, girl, you a 10. Girl, you a 10, girl, you a 10.
1: It's time to wake up, rise and grind.
2: Got an issue? Well, L'Oreal and Kyle are going to give you some sound advice. It's time to help a hustler on a morning hustle.
3: All right, listen, man. Everybody needs a little help from time to time as well. That's why on Mondays, we help a hustler. Let's see what the problem is today. Our judges, Big Man's got the email. What's happening?
4: Man, Corny says, I've been with my man for 5 years, and he recently proposed to me. Of course, I said yes, but a few nights ago, we were having one of those deep conversations about our past. And he tells me that when he was 16, he went to prison for attempted murder. Oh, he says he was young, made a terrible decision, did his time, and he's a completely different man now. But my problem is, why am I just finding this out after you proposed? For 5 years, you never thought to mention that you went to prison for attempted murder. Now I'm questioning everything. He says he didn't tell me because he was ashamed and scared I would judge him for something he did as a child. Now I'm wondering, if you could hide this, what else don't I know? Do I call off the engagement because he kept such a huge secret from me? Or am I throwing away a good man over something he did when he was 16 and already paid the price for?
5: Convict!
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1: All right. We're trying to help a hustler named Courtney, her man that she's been dating for 5 years, finally proposed. Oh, she said yes.
2: Aww. That's sweet.
1: Cool. Yeah. After the proposal, he said, well, look, I got something to tell you. I did some time for attempted murder when I was 16.
3: Yeah.
2: How long?
3: I'm gone.
1: She didn't say, man. She didn't say. But I tell you what. Why didn't he say this earlier? She just now finding out.
2: After doing life, now I feel like everybody thinking.

0: tell me early. Don't tell me 5 years into our relationship.
1: Well, they got to make sure that y'all are in love so they can open up about their past.
2: Not at all. All right, hustlers, what do y'all say about this? What should Courtney do? Go through with the wedding?
1: You don't just tell everybody you a prostitute, do you?
2: Go through with the wedding or cut this whole relationship off. 866-HUSTLE-8.
1: 866-487-8538.
3: Comment. 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
1: Hello.
0: Good morning.
1: Good morning.
0: They said you're going to represent for all of Chester and try to win $1,000 today.
1: Yes, I'm going
0: to
1: try.
0: Okay.
2: Chester.
0: All right. Yep.
3: Chester, Chester, the child.
0: Chester, PA. Right Other outside PA. Of
1: Philly. Well, I'm really from Chester. I just live here, okay?
0: And where you from? You from Philly?
2: Nah, she don't want to claim.
1: I'm from Delaware County, though.
0: Okay,
3: that's right. Talk your talk. All
0: right, for sure. Well, you going to represent for the whole tri-state. How about that?
1: Yes, I'm going to try.
0: Coming right back. $1,000 cash grab is up next.
2: Tri-state for sure.
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8: 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Opportunity Corridor eastbound at Ohio 87 Buckeye Road. Expect to find an accident. And traffic is slow on Route 8 northbound off ramp to northbound 271. 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
1: 60 seconds.
3: All right, y'all, time for that $1,000 cash grab. You know how we doing on the morning hustle.
4: Yeah.
3: L'Oreal, Kyle Santillan, Alton Walker, and playing out of Chester this morning, representing Delco in the whole tri-state of Philadelphia, Charlena.
5: I'm here, y'all. I'm ready to answer.
4: Come on home to me, Charlena. Dun, dun, dun, dun.
3: That was a little song for you.
5: Y'all making me nervous. I gotta win these.
4: Oh, no.
5: $1,000.
3: All right, Noah, let's do it. You got 60 seconds to answer 10 questions. For every correct answer, we'll give you $10. Get all 10 right, you win $1,000. If you don't know an answer, you can say pass. We'll come back to that question as long as we have time left on the clock. But make sure the answer that you give is the one that you want, because we have to go with your first response. And our judges, all of them, Big Med, don't play about
4: damn,
3: that.
4: Damn, he okay? ain't that big. It's just one of him.
3: All right, that being said, we want to hook you up with a free answer. So, L'Oreal, what you got for
4: that answer is going to be Betsy Ross.
5: Okay.
4: What are you laughing for,
6: you
4: Alton? Ain't nobody
6: the same. What the hell, man?
4: What the hell? What? It's a name.
7: That's a great question.
6: Yeah. That ain't no fifth grade.
4: Okay. He didn't it's go to the fifth grade.
3: Fifth grade question.
6: All right, whatever. Whatever.
4: He don't know anything.
3: Especially in the Philadelphia area, she should know the answer to that.
6: All right, we're going
3: to
6: see.
3: Yeah. All right. All right, we ready to get to it. I got 60 seconds on the clock. Charlena.
4: That down south education.
3: When you are ready, say, I'm ready, Kyle.
5: I'm ready, Kyle.
3: Clock begins in 3, 2, 1. Here we go. What is 17 times 5?
5: Oh, 17 times 5. Let me see. 85.
3: Spell the word rabbit.
5: R-A-B-B-I-T.
3: Which of these simple machines uses a grooved wheel and a rope to lift heavy loads? Is it a lever, a pulley, or a wedge?
5: A pulley.
3: Which famous American seamstress is traditionally credited with making the first official American flag?
5: Pass.
3: Mm. What's the capital city of the state of Kansas?
6: He knows she don't know this one.
5: Let me see. Topeka, something like that.
3: How many standard fluid ounces are there in one liquid pint? Is it 8, 16, or 32?
5: 16.
3: What's the capital city of the Netherlands?
6: She Googling.
5: Amsterdam.
3: What soft tissue inside human bones is responsible for producing blood cells?
5: Pass.
3: Time.
6: Yeah.
4: You did good, though.
5: Did I get any right?
4: You did. You did get a few right, okay? But you didn't get $1,000. Now, let's help you out. I gave you this answer, girlfriend.
5: I know. It's Betsy Ross.
4: Yeah, the famous American seamstress that's traditionally credited with making the official American flag is, in fact, Betsy Ross.
3: And I'm doubly upset with you not getting that right, because right up 95 is the Betsy Ross Bridge.
5: I was waiting for y'all to say something about a bridge.
4: Okay. So she thought it was a bridge, not a flag.
3: It's both.
4: She didn't think that. Okay. Well, the soft tissue inside human bones that's responsible for producing blood cells is bone marrow.
5: Okay.
4: Some people go to fancy restaurants and eat it.
6: Ew. She thought that was Betsy Ross.
4: Shut up. 1, 2, 3, 4, 5, 6. $60 ain't bad at all, though.
3: That ain't bad.
5: Okay. I'm balling.
4: Yeah.
3: We like that. Congratulations, Charlena. You got $60 today on a $1,000 cash grab. Before you get off this line, who you want to shout out?
5: Okay, I'm going to shout out my job, which is Jones Schools for Early Excellence. It's a child care center in Philadelphia area. Mm-hmm. And I'm going to shout out my family, my kids, my boyfriend, my mom, my brother, cousins.
4: How you going to shout out your boyfriend before your mom? That's crazy.
6: That's
4: work.
6: Crazy.
4: You didn't even say husband. You said boyfriend.
6: Boyfriend. He's supposed to be mad.
5: Listen, I'm shouting everybody out.
4: Oh, no, that's
3: That's
4: right.
3: What's up. Congratulations, babe. Anybody listening right now that wants to get down with the cash grab and do what Charlena did or better, text the word cash to 71007. You could be up next on the Morning Hustle.
0: It's the Morning Hustle.
8: The biggest day party in the city with Road Digger. 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
9: Man, hell yeah, I need to pop off.
8: Pop out.
9: Man, I want to pop off about this ass job. These people is out of fucking control. I can't stand these people, man. I've been working for these people night and day, back-breaking work, just for somebody to go run up to the supervisor and say some bullshit to get me fired. I'm tired of that shit. I know I should go up there and make an example out their ass.
8: Time!
2: time.
7: No, we don't want you to do that.
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9: 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I'm lonely.
7: That's messed up. Well, you got a better
9: job. 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
7: Yeah, f*** him.
9: Man, you hear me say it two times, sis.
7: F*** him. Don't beat yourself up about it. It's something better in store for you.
9: I appreciate y'all, man. I love y'all so much, man. Y'all always make our day, man. Y'all the best, man.
7: Yes, we love you so much.
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let's get the party started. 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That's when I knew that your heart was starring. 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
2: 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It's L'Oreal, Kyle, Santillan, Alton Walker.
3: That's right. And guess what, y'all? 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
2: Mm-hmm. All right, man. We're doing our part to help a hustler like we always do. Today, we're trying to help Courtney. She just got engaged, man. Congratulations to Courtney, man.
3: I know. Nice. That's right, Courtney.
2: Been with her guy.
3: That's how you get him.
2: He's been with her guy for like 5 years. She said yes to the proposal, but then after the proposal, he confessed that when he was 16, he went to jail for attempted murder. Now she's questioning whether or not she should marry him, because she's like, why am I just now finding out about this?
3: I mean, he should have been upfront with anything he had going on, but I understand if it's his past, mm-hmm. and he's been a good man since and doing what he needed to do. I would be a little skeptical, because I'd be like, why did you lie?
2: Mm-hmm.
3: But,
2: All right, well, we're going to see, man. What do the hustlers say, man? Should she throw this man away? Because how could you hide such a big secret? Or is it something in the past and they just got to move past it and go ahead and keep that good man you got, Savannah? You know what I mean? 866
3: Hustle. But that's LeBron. That's a little different.
2: 866 Hustle 8, 866 487 8538. We're trying to help out Courtney as we help a hustler.

0: is go to your phone, text CASH, that's C-A-S-H, to 71007. We're going to have $1,000 waiting for you if you can answer 10 questions in 60 seconds and if Alton doesn't interrupt you. He doesn't.
1: Yeah, I feel you. All right, listen. We're trying to help out Courtney today, man, with Help a Hustler. Courtney recently got engaged after being with a man for 5 years, but the problem is she's just now finding out that when he was 16, he was only 16, he went to prison for attempted murder. Now she's questioning the whole engagement, the whole marriage. Should she go forward with it? How could he keep such a big secret from her all the time?
0: She didn't ask the right questions. That's one of the first questions you ask on the first date. Have you ever been to jail?
2: Yes. Tell you, man, that's how these men scamming. They are scamming. You got to ask these questions, man.
0: Right?
2: For real.
0: You got to ask, do you have a baby? Do you have a baby on the way? Do you have a girlfriend? Does anybody think they're your girlfriend? Do you have a wife? Do you have anybody that thinks they're your wife? Like, you got to ask all these important questions. Jail.
2: How long you been playing with the 49ers?
0: Come on. Are you on parole?
1: All right, well, let's try.
0: Why are you running with a helmet in the sand?
1: Let's see if we can help out Courtney with this one. 866-HUSTLE-8, 866-487-8538.
3: Man, I mean, honestly, if he kept that from a... If he kept that from me, he did a good job. So most likely, it's not an adult record, right? If there's no felony on his record right now, I mean, really, I don't see the big deal. Now, if it's an adult felony, you're a convict, I mean, you should kind of, like, tell your future wannabe prospective partner that you a convicted felon, because that could stop a lot of things for y'all. And he might not be with that. You dig?
1: AT and Indy, what you say?
4: Yeah, I say she's tripping. She's going to lose a good man because of something he already did and paid for. What's the point of going to go serve time if we can't, you know what I mean?
1: I don't think, I think it's the fact that he's just now telling her, though.
4: It don't matter. That's my past. And I'm telling you, before we get married or whatever the case may be, so I didn't lie. I just didn't tell you everything. I'm not.
0: Yeah, I mean, so, but here's the thing. You're absolutely right. I feel like if it's before they got married, at least he's giving her the honest truth before she makes any kind of commitment. But it is still lying. We're omitting.
4: Yeah, I mean, it's omission. It's not lying. It's omitting.
0: So if somebody hid something for you all that time, would you care?
4: I mean, not really. I'd ask, like, why didn't you tell me beforehand? If it was a problem.
2: If your girl was a former prostitute, was setting that thing out and never told you, you wouldn't be mad.
1: Exactly. Exactly. Come on, Cheryl. What'd you say, Cheryl?
5: No, I wouldn't really be okay with it, but I would try to understand why he didn't tell me. What was your reason for not telling me?
0: Right.
5: I mean, you don't really know what was going through that man's mind about why
0: that's
5: he
0: true.
5: Didn't tell her that when he was 16, or what happened when he was 16.
1: Okay.
0: I think that's true, because how can it be love if you don't want to hear
5: yourself.
0: Them out?
5: So, me personally, I would dig a little deeper into that before I just throw the man away, especially if he's a good man and if he hasn't been back to jail or been in any kind of criminal activity since then.
1: Yes, ma'am.
5: I would, you know, try to consider that also.
1: All right, there we have it. Stick around, y'all. The lowdown is on the way. Lo, what are we talking about?
0: A boxer, a felon, and a president walk into a bar. Yes, it is a joke, and it's really not, though. I'll tell you why these three are hanging out together and what's going down very soon. Also, if you have your tickets to the R&B tour, you may want to check the date because it might be canceled. We'll talk all about it coming up in the lowdown.
1: That's on the way. Don't move.
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0: 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Zero. All right, y'all stick around, man. The lowdown is coming up next. L'Oreal, what we got?
1: You will never believe who's running for president. Alton Walker. It's worse. I promise it's worse, and you're not going to believe it. Also, it looks like if you thought you was about to get on stage and get fed some cherries, nope, you're not. And I'll tell you exactly why coming up in the lowdown.
0: Stick around. It's going down in 10 minutes. Don't move.
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8: Good morning, MTVita on Z1079. Looking at cloudy skies and 63 degrees right now. 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Getting into our morning drive, we are still seeing the slowdowns as we approach Jennings Freeway, 176 southbound between Spring Hinkley and I-480. Opportunity Corridor eastbound at Buckeye Road. That earlier reported accident still giving a slowdown. And South Marginal at Warren, expect to find an accident. 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Now here's your news from NewsOne. President Trump returns to the Buckeye State today. The president will host a rally at the Covelli Center in Youngstown with hopes of energizing Republican voters ahead of the November election. Senator John Husted and gubernatorial candidate Vivek Ramaswamy are also expected to appear at the event. And Monday night's Powerball drawing will be worth at least $538 million after no one won the grand prize on Saturday. The cash option that works out to about $220 million with the odds of winning roughly 1 in 292 million. I'm DeVita on Z1079, Cleveland's number one for hip-hop and R&B.
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1: Yeah, you got the
2: lowdown. On the morning hustle.
3: Well, it looks like it might not be cherries for everybody. Somebody gonna fall short.
4: Yep, ain't no cherry on top in this situation. But we'll get to that in just a second. First, I know y'all all registered to vote. Ain't that right? Everybody's registered, right?
3: Absolutely, 100%.
4: That's right. Well, make sure you put in your ballots for Soulja Boy because he is running for president. I don't. Hello, guys. You're not cheering.
3: Yeah, no. I thought you said Soulja Boy.
5: Oh,
4: I said Soulja Boy. What? You, hey, Soulja Boy.
5: I don't know what.
3: No, absolutely not.
4: You want to hear something?
5: What?
4: What? Say he goes all the way through with it, right? We all know it's a joke, but say he goes all the way through with it. You think he could get more votes than Kanye?
3: No. Not at all.
5: Why not?
3: No, because even with all of Kanye's craziness, some people look at him like, yeah, Kanye be speaking the truth. Nobody's ever said that about Soulja Boy.
4: He was the first rapper to do everything, you know, so I don't know. But either way, this Trump thing is getting out of hand. Even Mike Tyson, I want to pray for my black men out there because I don't know whether y'all have mental illness or what, if this is the same Trump I'm seeing. But look what Mike Tyson had to say about Trump.
6: Mike Tyson, where you get up here?
7: I'm just happy to be up here with my president, President Trump, and there's no way in the world I would ever be here if it wasn't for a president like Donald Trump. Thank you.
4: The crazy thing is, Diddy is saying the same thing this morning, okay? Because he swore that he was going to get a pardon from Donald Trump, so there's no way he thought he was going to be in the feds without Donald Trump, right? Mm. But here's the crazy

0: Chris Brown, Usher, has been canceled in 4 dates, okay? I'm talking about October the 17th in Baltimore, Cincinnati on the 24th, South Carolina on the 29th, and Indianapolis. They will not be coming on Halloween. I know people is pissed. No, okay, the other ones are bad, but the Halloween one is the worst because I know so many people that have their Halloween plans and play
1: already
0: way in advance.
2: Yeah.
0: And you will not be seeing them. Y'all could still go see Kanye. He's performing in Houston on Halloween. But here's the thing. People are saying that this may have something to do with Chris Brown's case. He has to go back to London on the 25th of October. Don't forget, he has that whole bottle incident where the man got cracked over the head with the bottle. And Chris Brown is going to have to pay big for that trial. Don't forget, he still has to pay the dog-bitten woman. He got millions that's about to be dished out. But according to the promoter, they're saying the reason why it's been canceled and refunded is because of the health and well-being of the touring party and crew. I'm not going to lie. COVID is going around crazy. I had the flu last week. So I don't know if it's that. Some people are saying it's the legal issues. All I know is on November the 5th, they better be in Atlanta. I'm not playing no games. That's the show I'm going to. Had the cherries ready and all that. Y'all going?
2: Wait. If Usher comes to do the cherries with you, you doing it?
0: What? And I'm staying on stage till I get to get humped on by Chris in the bed.
3: Oh!
2: You can't get to do both. Nobody gets to do both.
0: You got to do both. You can't just have one. Right. Like, what do you, I want the cherries and the bed.
2: All right.
0: I'm L'Oreal. That's a, Alton, which one you want?
2: Oh,
3: none of them.
2: Damn.
0: I'm L'Oreal. That's the lowdown. You can follow me at Star L'Oreal, L-O-R-E-L, or Morning Hustle Show.
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3: 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It's L'Oreal, Kyle Santilli, and Alton Walker.
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3: All right, y'all. Time for another Santilli survey.
0: Yeah.
3: And the survey says that 1 in 3 Americans would not support their child majoring in college to be an influencer on social media. But see, that's where the debate comes in, because is it a real job or not? Like, a lot of people look at social media influencing, YouTube videos, all of these kind of things. Like, a lot of people are making money on that these days. But parents are having a hard time struggling with their kids actually majoring that in college. So 1 in 3, 33%, said they would not support their child to major in social media influencing. And they also asked Gen Z, like, if you were given an opportunity to get 1 million followers or have a steady job, a steady 9 to 5, about 38% say they're going to go ahead and take that 1 million followers.
0: Yeah, you see what happens when y'all stop letting people beat their kids? now this is where we got a generation of idiots that don't want to do anything. I remember when my niece told me one time when she was younger, she was like, when I get older, I want to be a scammer.
3: That's crazy. I promise you,
0: because at the time, it was like a bunch of scammers, and they driving around in their Lambos, and it's bad, because an influencer has no talent. Like, at least if you're going to be an influencer, be like, all right, I'm an artist, so I do something else, and I'm also selling products. But to just be an influencer, where's your skill or talent? When social media is gone, you're just nothing.
3: It's hard to argue against it, because so many people are making money on social media.
0: My biggest caution
3: would be that you don't have any real control long term. Like, the social media platforms, they change their algorithms, they change what they're going to pay out, they change how much money you're going to get. Like, even Alton, you know, he's talked plenty of times about, Instagram was paying this. Now only YouTube and Facebook are giving real money and things like that, right?
4: Yeah. Nah, they change it up anytime they want. But, hey, you get 1 million followers, you can change them into dollars real quick. So I do understand.
0: Yeah, but they might not be engaged with you, and they might not even be real. Like,
4: well, okay, 1 million engaging followers, I may take it too.
3: All right, let us know where y'all stand on that, man. Are you with the parents?
0: Who would listen to Alton's advice?
3: Would you support
4: everybody?
3: Would you support your child if they wanted to major in social media influencing, man? Let us know how you feel. 866-HUSTLE-8, 866-487-8538. And that being said, man, the lowdown is coming up next. L'Oreal, what you got?
0: All right, say you signed a contract, right? And they told you, listen, don't worry about the contract. We'll let you out of it. All you got to do is pay $50 million.
3: Yikes.
0: You down?
3: No.
0: I'll tell you who may have to cough up that money coming up in the lowdown.
3: That's on the way.
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14: Is John, you said serious?
15: People living in poverty are just not very, they're not very experienced at navigating the real world, right? I remember talking to one young lady who said, well, I don't really know how money works at a grocery store, because she grew up and has lived all of her adult life using SNAP cards to buy groceries. And so you literally have to teach people how to budget.
14: John Husted really said that. How is he supposed to represent me when he looks down on me? I would like to tell John Husted, growing up on SNAP made me the woman I am today. When I was struggling, I had no choice but to navigate the world. That's how I survived. John Husted definitely showed us who he is.
15: People living in poverty are just not very, they're not very experienced at navigating the real world.
14: I don't know what it feels to be spit on, but I bet it's a lot like that.
16: I'm Sherrod Brown, running for Senate. I approve this message.
0: Paid for by Friends of Sherrod Brown.
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2: 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It's L'Oreal, Kyle Santillan, Alton Walker.
4: Uh-huh. And you could be $1,000 richer. All you got to do is text CASH. That's C-A-S-H to 71007. We'll give you 10 questions, 60 seconds. Get them all right. $1,000. Boom.
2: Just like that.
4: Yeah.
2: All right. Y'all stick around. We're coming right back with the lowdown up next as well. What you got?
4: Well, it looks like somebody is finally free, and he is snatching up other people. We'll talk about that. And when Ronald Osley said, "You're contagious," I'm pretty sure he wasn't talking about this. But y'all better be careful out here. I'll tell you why coming up in the lowdown.
2: That's going down in 10 minutes. Don't move.
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2: lowdown. 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
3: All right, like Ron Isley said, so contagious. That's all I got.
4: You don't want to touch this, baby. I'll tell you. I'll tell you that much, okay? And we'll get to that in just a second. First, it looks like there's some switch-ups going on. No, you know what? How could I? It's very selfish of me. First and foremost, congratulations, Blueface and Krishan Rock. They're engaged officially.
3: Oh, my God.
4: They're never going away. We're going to have to see them forever. We can't mute them. They're here. She is about to be an honest woman. I know that's right, Blueface. Anyway, speaking of honest, Summer Walker is honestly over it, okay? And it looks like she may have to pay big to show how much she is over it. Now, Summer Walker wants to get out of her record deal, right? But here's the thing. She may need to pay $50 million to walk away from Interscope. Now, she is basically saying there's a 7-year rule in California where after 7 years, you know, you're officially done with any obligations you have. Now, the label is like, look, girl, I don't know what you're talking about, but those albums you turned in are not equaling up the amount we agreed on. So they're saying she still owes 2 albums, roughly about $50 million is what they're asking for. So she will be battling it out in court. She says she's done with them, okay? And I will say this, Rolling Stone allegedly called her contract brutal. I understand why now she was playing the guitar for Salon. She like, look, I got to do something just in case. Right. Just in case this don't work out. Well, Gunna, he said it's all going to work out for him because he's officially done with YSL. He's no longer signed over there and he has announced his new label, SB the Label. He has 3 new artists he just signed and he just dropped a song called Pop It, which I really like. Coco Gauff is in the video, tennis star. And look, Gunna is doing good. He looks good. He's outside. He got his label popping. And meanwhile, his former label mate, Lil Baby, I love me some Lil Baby, but it seemed like he might be going downhill. Another person at the casino crashing out. Last week it was Offset. This week it's Lil Baby.
5: You know my good luck.
4: Well, apparently he was up and blamed somebody on his. It was you, okay? You the one playing. Don't blame nobody else. But you know who's not playing? Keon White, the NFL player from the 49ers. He was shot, right? And there was an altercation that they claimed happened, a private party where Lil Baby attended. Apparently they wanted to get in. A situation happened and a man who allegedly is linked to Lil Baby by the name of Gregory Wallace has been arrested. All right, now this is not good because you start asking questions, it might lead to somebody you don't want it to lead to because they're saying the original altercation. I don't know if this is true or not, but this is what the reports are saying. The original altercation was allegedly between Lil Baby and Keon. So we shall see. Either way, like I said, Gunna, he has a new album on the way called Splurge. I'm looking forward to that. And his deal is a partnership with Atlantic. So, like I said, one's up, one's down. I don't know. YSL may be crumbling before our eyes. Last but not least, speaking of crumble, you'll crumble if you catch this. Shigella bacteria. Yep, there's some more stuff out there in the world. Not only is it found in food, but it could be sexually transmitted. And here's the thing. It's drug resistant, okay? So 450,000 people have already gotten this bacteria in their body, and they experience severe diarrhea, vomiting, nausea, cramping, and there's no medication to help it. Y'all need to strap up, wash your food, don't eat nobody. Everybody's poop.
3: That sounds disgusting.
4: 450,000 people clearly are. So, yeah. I don't know. Y'all got to be safe. Okay, I'm L'Oreal. That's the lowdown. It's FYI, it can be transmitted sexually.
3: No, that sounds crazy.
4: You can follow me at Star L'Oreal, L-O-R-E-L, or Morning Hustle Show.
3: 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Humans versus AI. I'm going to break down some of this information that we're getting from some of the top people handling AI when we come back.
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0: Okay. The Browns.
3: Oh, see, now then you would have won 10. 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That long, I'm pretty sure your time would have ran out. Y'all know how to get that $1,000, so come get it. 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
0: All right, Santilli News You Can Use is on the way. And how close are we to living like the Matrix, man? People versus AI. Well, somebody out there that's big when it comes to the creation of computers is speaking out and warning us. I'll let you hear that warning when we come back in 10 minutes.
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9: All right, let's get into the Santilli news you can use. Bill Gates is coming out here sounding the alarm. Now, we all know Bill Gates built a fortune on computers and tech, and now he's worried about AI going too far. Listen to this.
10: Compared to cars or planes or drugs, this is more dangerous than any of those. The years ahead, we really do need to make a decision as a society. Where do we want to make sure that human jobs are preserved?
9: We're going to have to decide which human jobs have to be protected. That sounds insane. Yep.
11: I know one thing. I don't know if y'all saw this, but there was a robot and it was programmed with AI and it was like walking behind this guy. It was set to do something. And he just started fighting one of the people and like really hurt the guy, like karate chopping and everything.
9: Yeah, like, man. I mean, these AI situations, computers, you know what I mean? Whether they put the AI into robots, a lot of people could be losing their jobs. We already see, you know, small things like you go to a drive-thru now and it's an AI voice. Or yep. Flipping the burgers as little robots and things of that nature. Are y'all worried about jobs for people in the future? All right, let's talk about how white men out here feel like they're being discriminated against. The Equal Employment Opportunity Commissioner Chair Andrea Lucas has been praised for quote-unquote protecting white American men from discrimination.
11: Okay,
9: and they're saying that they're done with DEI and all of that, and that DEI is a scourge on our institutions and things of that nature. Now, it's really crazy out here how they're trying to flip the script, but you're going to be seeing more and more of that as we go forward, and they're taking all money back from people that have been setting aside certain monies for certain programs to help, whether it's Black Americans or other marginalized groups. You see more and more of that happening.
11: White men have never been discriminated against anything.
9: I know. It's crazy. All right, last but not least, man, this is insane. There was a guy, he goes by the name of Nadel Malik Hassan, okay? He killed 13 people and injured 32 people in 2009 in a mass shooting. Mm. Well, he has been sentenced to death, and he's scheduled for death by a firing squad in Fort Hood on December 3rd. But the real story is the Pentagon is actually talking about carrying out his live execution by firing squad live on television.
11: Absolutely. Yeah, I love this idea. I've been saying this for years.
9: Really?
11: You don't remember? I've said it on air so many times that I think they should do this with

0: Nah, I don't want that out there. Because like you said, I'm thinking about the teenagers and the kids. That they're going to be able to have access to it and they're going to be able to see it.
1: Absolutely not. Y'all didn't have no problem watching Eric Garner die, an innocent man. That man is guilty. He killed innocent people. You should kill him live on TV to show what happens when you do crimes like that. You get murdered on television just like you murdered other people. Innocent people.
2: Insane. All right, well, which side do y'all stand on? How do you feel about it? You can let us know how you feel about it. 866-HUSTLE-8, 866-487-8538. You can follow your boy. 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

0: Look, man, we out of here. Tomorrow, tap in with us. I know we touched base on it a little bit today, but the Pentagon's been talking about broadcasting a live execution by firing squad on December 3rd. And do you think this is something that should be broadcast, and would you watch it?
1: Yes, needs to be broadcasted.
0: I say no.
2: And I'm definitely not watching it.
0: Nah, definitely. All right. Well, some people Kill feel em. Strongly for it. Some people feel strongly against it. We'll see how you feel about it when we tap in tomorrow morning. If you want to get with us today, you can hit us up right now and get your thoughts in. 866-HUSTLE-8, 866-487-8538. Or you can follow us on social media. What you got going on? How can they get with you, L'Oreal?
1: Well, I want to give a big shout out to our Z1079 family in Cleveland. They definitely held me down this weekend. I had a time with them. Okay. Also, shout out to the Pittsburgh Steelers and my nephew Brandon Echols. He definitely did his thing yesterday and they won. Okay. Every time I go to a game, they win. So I love that for me. If y'all want to check out any pictures or anything that I posted from this weekend, just go to Starring L'Oreal. Oh, sorry. Just find me on all social media platforms. Starring L'Oreal, L-O-R-E-L. How about you, Alton Walker? How was the

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1: Yeah, shout out to Richmond. They showed up and showed out for the show. Shout out to iPower 92.1, 104.1. Listen, appreciate y'all coming out. Y'all already know we got more shows coming up. Raleigh, you're up next this Sunday. Huntsville on the 23rd of October. And then Cincinnati, you up next November 12th. So follow me, Alton Walker Show. Get all the dates.
2: For me, man, shout out to Winston-Salem State University over the weekend. Got a chance to hang out there and root my team on and get some content and things at the game. So shout out to my school. But shout out to my son, because the night before Friday Night Football, first interception of his career.
0: Yeah, Carson.
2: Do you know what I mean? Helping to take his team to a playoff berth. So they're doing big things, man. Shout out to him and shout out to Oak Park River Forest High School. All right, so follow me. You can check some of that out on my page at Radio King Kyle on all platforms. And, of course, follow the show at Morning Hustle Show.
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0: remember, a vote for Husted is a vote for Trump. Wynn Senate is responsible for the content of this advertising, paid for by Wynn Senate, not authorized by any candidate or candidate's committee. 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

0: being home of the morning hustle. Happy Monday. We back. We back. We back. We back. We back. We back. We back. We back. I'm sorry, it ain't a victory Monday. We tried to fight, but we gonna live to fight another day. And the day party is in the building. You know what it is. Ro on PTO. I think if we get a DM, I'm going to call Ro, though. Because, you know, when them DMs come in, I'm going to still have to let her know. But right now, she got her feet up kicking it. Okay? But you're rocking with me right now. I got you all day. You know how we do it. We going to pop off. We got the noon tunes. We going to ask the city. We're going to argue. And we got tickets, too. We got tickets to the game. First year. What am I even saying right now? Hold on. We got the Cavs damn home opener. All right? It's going down October 24th. They play the Nets. If you want to see the Cavs at the home opener, we got a pair of tickets. I'm going to get out of the way at game time. All right? But right now, 30 seconds. I need 30 seconds, okay? If you got 30 seconds, you want to pop off, you need to get some off your chest. Even if it's a positive pop off, you can do that too. Don't care. Just go on and do it. 30 seconds. And if it's good, if you pop off good, you know we give you another 10. Okay? All right? Phone lines is open. 216-578-1079. Pop off.
1: 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It's making its way to the land. It's the No Limit Cash.

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0: 30 seconds from it?
1: Yes, I got some pop-offs for you.
0: All right, let me count you down. 3, 2, 1, pop-off.
1: I want to say this was an amazing weekend with the mental health check-in. We really needed that. Shout-out to Cuyahoga County Board for hosting that. Also, I want to pop off about myself. I am starting a nonprofit called Heart Voice Has Power. We having a soft opener coming soon in November 14th. It's free to the community. It's to help women surviving trauma. So come out and support.
0: Time! Okay, cousin, you feel better?
1: I feel better.
0: There we go. You take that on with you all day, and you spread that goodness to everybody around you, all right?
1: Yes, thank you.
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0: Z1079, Cleveland's number one for hip-hop and R&B, home of the Morning Hustle, day party in the building. Woofy holding it down. Sis is on PTO. She will be back tomorrow, but you still better follow all your good cousins at Z1079, at Ro Digger, and at DJ Ryan Woof. I'm looking through, and I think we got a DM, all right? So we got Ask the City coming up. And we going to see what our cousins got going on, what they sent through. We going to need your help, cousins, like you always help us out. So don't go anywhere, because in about... how many minutes I got? Let me see before I come up with these tracks. In about 8 minutes, I'm going to hit you with some Sexy Red. We got some Rain Dance. We going to hit you with some Ella May, and I got some Beyonce, and again, that Ask the City is on the way, so keep it locked, it's Z.
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hip-hop and R&B and the home of the Morning Hustle. Day party in the building, and we have an ass the city. I told y'all, Ro was on PTO, but I said I had to give her a call. So let me give her a call so I can read this DM so we can all be involved with what's going on.

0: Hello.
1: I got a DM, Roche.
0: Okay, and you really did catch your sister at a bad time. Jacquees cutting up. What's up? What happened?
1: All right, this is what she said. She said, day party, I need to know if I'm wrong for being irritated about this one. I've been going to the same hairstylist for 8 years. I'm never late. I refer people to her, tipped her well, supported her when she raised her prices, all of that stuff. This weekend, I had a $200 appointment booked right before I was supposed to leave. My child had an emergency, and I had to deal with that immediately. I texted my stylist, explained what happened, apologized, and told her I wasn't going to make it. She responded, I understand, but my policy, same-day cancellations are charged in full, and she charged my card the entire $200. I called her and said, you done known me for 8 years. I didn't forget the appointment. My child had an emergency. She said, if that makes an exception based on the reason, then everybody will have a reason, and she still lost 2 hours of income because I didn't show up. I understand the policy, but I feel like 8 years of loyalty should count for something. Now I'm considering finding another stylist, and am I taking this too hard?
0: Oh, Chile.
1: Chile.
0: Chile. That's why I don't be going to them salons. It just be too many stipulations. But it's kind of like, all right, she did have, she got a system in place, which old girl didn't know about. It's just unfortunate because of the circumstances, and now she's not giving her no, like, you know, leeway or nothing like that. I don't know. That's messed up. I probably ain't the right person to ask, because I don't be sitting in the chairs for that. It just be too much. I don't got time for all them stipulations and them rules and no exceptions. But my thing is, she couldn't just give her, like, my thing is, why the whole fee? Like, maybe, like, a quarter of that, or, like, you know, why the whole 200?
1: I don't know. I don't know. But cousins, you're going to have to let us know, because we confused on this one. And sis, while you on vacation, you take care of Jacquees. I'll see you tomorrow.
0: All right, bye.
1: Cousins, hit me up, 216-578-1079. What should she do?
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9: 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I was told the language was too graphic and that some people would be offended, so they changed the words. So here it is. Right now, right here, we are victims of attack by some we know, but many more nameless and faceless people living in the shadows. The first defense of both sides is usually to act as if it never happened. Then, the perpetrators start disagreeing with each other about the particulars of the attack, sometimes calling it victimless. The time is now to bring the attack to a halt. We must stand up and use our vote this November to declare that we are no longer going to allow ourselves to be victims. We must be heard. You must vote this November in order to stop the assault on us, because the reality is we are the ones who are battered and bruised.
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21: This is The Daily Play with Joy Taylor. The Eagles entered week 5 at 2-2, needing a turnaround. Philly won their first two games of the season, and on Sunday in London, they lost their third straight. Yet again, Nick Sirianni's squad snatched defeat from the jaws of victory, this week with some international flair. Jalen Hurts led a successful two-minute drill to set up Jake Elliott for a 48-yard go-ahead field goal with just 8 seconds left, so that means ball game, right? Not for this Eagles team. In just 7 seconds, Amir Abdullah returned the ensuing kickoff 53 yards, and Cam Little drilled a 57-yard field goal to grab the win for the Jags. They are dealing with a lot of injuries, but there's still going to be plenty of questions in Philly about how to turn this all around. 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

0: 1079 cousins, they done slid in the DM again, and we need your help, okay? One of your cousins done had a hair appointment, and it was a $200 hair appointment. But on that day, she had to cancel because her child had an emergency, all right? She understood that her hairstylist put these rules in place that if you cancel on the day of, she was going to charge her $200. Well, she feels some type of way because she did get charged $200, and she's feeling like she needs to find another hairstylist. Can you help your cousin out?
1: I don't know how long this stylist been doing hair, but you need to look out for your clients who've been long-term clients and look out for you. So I think the lady should find a new stylist because that's just not cool. The whole $200 ain't right. Maybe if she wanted, you know, charge her a little bit more just for the missed time, but I think she should look for a new stop.
0: Well, cousins, what do you think she should do? Let us know. Phone lines are still open. We still asking the city. 216-578-1079.

0: Number one for hip hop and R&B, and the home of the Morning Hustle Day Party in the building. And we had a DM that we needed you to help us out with. Basically, our cousin hit us up saying she had a hair appointment scheduled. It was about a $200 hair appointment that she had to do on the day of. An emergency came in that her child had something going on, so of course she couldn't go to the appointment. And she's upset with her hairstylist because the hairstylist has a clause that if you cancel on that day, same day, she gonna hit your car for the full amount. So now she feeling some type of way because her car got hit for $200. She like, I have been your client for 8 years. How you gonna do that to me? And now she's trying to look for another, possibly look for another stylist. How y'all feel about that, cousin?
1: Okay, so first of all, that is why systems are in place. The problem be that a lot of these women be taking the hairstylists like they real friends. Where if you have to understand that this is a person that's providing you with a service, regardless of how many times you done sat in her chair, poured your heart out to her, let her know all your business, she has a system in place where you have to respect that system. So 8 years being consistent with her, great. That's because you like the work that she do. You like how professional she is. And you like the fact that your hair always come out the way you pay for it to come out. Now, if you had an emergency, we all have emergencies. Things do happen. But like she stated, you are really paying for her time, not even her talent. So for me, yes, you put that card on file knowing that in the event that you didn't show up, that card will get charged.
0: Yeah.
1: And even though you've been going for her for 8 years, she's right. I feel like the stylist is right. The stylist kept it professional. The stylist told her, you know, I hope everything's going on right with your kid, but the policy is still in place. Now, if I was the stylist, I would have extended a little bit of an olive branch of saying, how about next time I give you 25% off or something, or I can get you in as soon as possible.
0: Okay.
1: You know, I'll sacrifice another time slot to hurry up and get you in now that your problem has been resolved.
0: Yeah.
1: But that car still got to be charged at $200.
0: Okay.
2: All right, who is this cousin?
1: Yeah. This is Dean.
0: Dean, what's that number one station?
1: 107.9.
0: All right, these phone lines have still been going crazy. So listen, I'm going to take this into the noon tunes. You know I'm about to get on them turntables and do what I do. But we're going to still keep them calls coming in if you have something to say to help your cousin out on this Ask the City. Phone lines is open, 216-578-1079.
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1: Who is that? Who?

0: Number one for hip hop and R&B and the home of the Morning Hustle. Day Party in the building. And listen, we had a DM. They slid in. Basically, this lady had to cancel her hair appointment because her child had an emergency, but now she feels some type of way because of the clause that her hairstylist put in place to make sure that she gets paid for her time. Now she wants to change up and get a new hairstylist. Cousin, how do you feel about that? Z1079, cousin, how you feel about this DM?
1: Cousin, I don't think that she owe her anything. That's number one. Because she wouldn't go nowhere else and get any favors. I mean, you understand the policy, you understand. Like, she don't owe you anything. It's a business. Mm-hmm. Or either you was not doing it from the heart. If you supporting her, you supporting her. It's the business, it's the business. But you wouldn't go to any other business just because it's a service of hair she owe you. Like, that don't make sense to me.
0: Mm. Who is this, cousin?
1: It's JJ.
0: JJ, what's the number one station?
1: 1079.
0: So we want to know, hold on, let me get this right. Hold on. So, yeah. That is a Noon Tunes. Make sure you follow us at Z1079. Follow me at DJ Ryan Wolf. I had to look at this like, hold on, pull this up. All right, where did they go? There they go, 1 o'clock hour. I had to find them tickets. I got some tickets to give away this at the 1 o'clock hour, but I got more of this Noon Tunes on the way, so keep it locked. It's Z.
2: 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It's the No Limit.

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27: Who is that DJing like that?

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Lost so many angels, only heaven knows what's next. 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

0: 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Birdman, Master P, Juvenile, Sick, Silk, Shaka, Manny Fresh, BG, Boosie. 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So, don't go anywhere. Keep that dial locked. We coming back in about 8 minutes with Mo and Z.
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0: Let's go. You see that? Shake that like you had control. That thing to your.

Let's go. You see that? Shake that like you out of control. That thing for your is bend it on down, put your face on the floor. That to your legs can't stand. High freak with the word of a hand. Z1079, Cleveland's number one for hip-hop and R&B and the home of the morning hustles. In 10 minutes, I'm giving away a pair of tickets to the Cavs home opener. I got some Olivia Dean on the way and some Jalen Kors coming up. Right now, though, Tim's, what you need? You need to stay locked in because I got some tickets for you, man.

0: 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At Z1079, at Road Digger, at DJ Ryan. Wolf, I told you this hour, I'm giving away a pair of tickets. I think the game's on the 24th. They play the Nets. Home opener at 7:30. You can get them first. Get these tickets, okay? And I'm going to make it easy. First call to get through. This is very, very fast. 216. See, somebody already calling. Mm-hmm. We're going to make that breathe a little bit. Because you don't even know what you're calling for. You don't even know. Let it breathe a little bit, cousin. Don't worry about it. Wait till they hang up. Let them hang up. And somebody else calling up. First call with 216-578-1079. Come get these tickets.
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asking for the queen to buy some cameras in here. I'm a back piece of savage, no comparison here. I'ma flip my hair and look back while I twerk in the mirror. All this money in a room, think some scammers in here. I'm

0: chance to win 2 Floyd tickets, just register to win at ZHipHopCleveland.com. I got more hits on the way. Let's see. Some LMA coming up. We got some Skilla Baby. We got some Super Future and some Drake. And we gonna argue. So keep it locked at Z.
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2: We need y'all energy to keep showing up. 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

Z1079, Cleveland's number one for hip-hop and R&B and the home of the Morning Hustle. Day party in the building, and we are about to argue. Well, I'll play this one. Hold on. Let me get this one. Let me get the right one. I'm sorry. Play a damn little flip. Okay, we about to argue. Now, the reason we about to argue this one is because this is the battle that it is, all right? Me being a DJ and out in the clubs, there's some songs that for some reason Cleveland likes the song, but this song is not popping nowhere else. If I was to play this song in another city, they would be like, why are you playing this song? But for some reason here, it's a bona fide hit and they're not even artists from Cleveland. So these two songs is up against each other because of that. Two songs that if I play these songs anywhere else, I might get a tomato thrown at me. But here in the city, I play this song, standing ovation. So now I need to know which one is the better one. All right, so hold on. Here go the first one. Talk to me.

0: All right, that's the first one.
1: That's the first one.
0: Okay, so that's the first one. Chris Bender, Who Will I Choose versus this song right here. Got it.

0: I'm loose. Or Soulja Boy's B's Going Ham. Okay, them two songs is Cleveland classics. I don't know why, don't know how, but it is. And the ones that know what I'm talking about. So, Cousins, which one did you pick in between the two Cleveland classics that don't understand why they Cleveland classics, but they is Cleveland classics? Phone line is open. Let's argue. 216-578-1079.
1: The tour that the whole country been talking about is making its way to the land. It's the No Limit Cash Money.

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2: I had wanted to open this reality radio with a comparison so shocking that you couldn't ignore what's really happening to us. I was told the language was too graphic and that some people would be offended, so they changed the words. So here it is. Right now, right here, we are victims of attack by some we know, but many more nameless and faceless people living in the shadows. The first defense of both sides is usually to act as if it never happened. Then, the perpetrators start disagreeing with each other about the particulars of the attack, sometimes calling it victimless. The time is now to bring the attack to a halt. We must stand up and use our vote this November to declare that we are no longer going to allow ourselves to be victims. We must be heard. You must vote this November in order to stop the assault on us, because the reality is we are the ones who are battered and bruised.
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7: Let's get the party started. 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Friends to lovers need a part to star in. 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

Z1079, Cleveland's number one for hip-hop and R&B, home of the Morning Hustle. Day Party in the building. Woofy here. I got some Morning Dew on the way. And we about to argue. We about to let you know what we're doing with the argument. But right now, Chris Breezy, Bryson Tiller, It Depends, only on Z.

Z107 now, we got two songs up against each other, and these two songs is very important to understand why I picked them. It's because these two songs are Cleveland hits, but if I was to play these songs in any other city, we would not get the same response that we get here. The first one is...

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0: What song
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0: you
2: already
0: picking?
2: Know.
0: What?
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0: Going ham.
2: That song was birthday earth, dog.
0: All right, we going so. We going Big Draco.
2: Come on. Drake?
0: What
2: are you going
0: right.
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0: What's our number one station?
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0: Yeah. 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
3: 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That's been my life here for some years now.
0: You on that Bender? Okay, who is this?
3: Yes, sir. This Boog, man. Akron, Ohio.
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2: Going Ham.
0: You're going Ham. 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
0: Friday, October 16th at 8 p.m., it's the iconic Earl Sweatshirt with hip-hop superstar Mike. 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

0: 10, girl, you a 10. Girl, you a 10, girl, you a 10, girl, you a 10. 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Girl, you a 10, girl, you a 10.
1: It's the biggest show in the city, posted on the corner with yours, Shirley Incognito.
2: And DJ Mrs.
1: DJ Mrs. I was scrolling over the weekend and saw a shocking story.
2: What was that?
1: It was the headline of the man that was fatally attacked after entering the tiger enclosure at the UK Wildlife Park.
2: I seen it.
1: I saw the headline. You hear that headline, what automatically comes to your mind?
2: You know what comes to my mind.
1: Well, that's why I asked.
2: Sounds about white.
1: Okay. A man died Saturday after entering a tiger enclosure at Yorkshire Wildlife Park in England.
2: I'm curious on what he thought was going to happen.
1: Well, the witnesses reported they described the man interacting with the animal before the fatal attack. And authorities are investigating the circumstances. And the tiger was unharmed.
3: I mean, the tiger going to do what the tiger going to do. You in his house. You in his bed.
1: There's
3: not no look.
1: It's
3: not a booty cat.
1: It's not. And then I saw him like pointing and talking to the tiger, like, "Stop! Go on!
2: Please!"
1: And the tiger just like, "What?"
2: Tastes like jerky. Like.
1: So now I understand.
2: Decisions.
1: We all love animals, but at what point do we recognize that wild animals are still
2: wild? Animals.
1: A tiger is not a house cat
2: at all.
1: Come on, man. So my question is, should the wildlife park be held responsible, or is this entirely on the guy?
2: It's all on him. I'm not going to lie. You know how many animals is in them type of places, and it's zookeepers and things like that. Like, their job is to make sure the animal's cool, not you.
1: Now, when black folks go to the zoo, help me if I'm correct, what you think the top three animals are we trying to see? I was thinking about this. I'm like, we ain't trying to really see no tigers.
2: Tigers, gorillas.
1: Giraffes, elephants, and the monkeys. Oh, you say gorilla? See,
2: anything
1: the gorillas on the map. We
2: that's
1: can went
2: overly big. We want to see it in person.
1: Oh, an elephant? That's for real, bitch. Oh, a giraffe? The neck long.
2: All right, I don't want to touch it though.
1: Now let me watch these monkeys do something silly on the monkey business.
2: Right, and we good.
1: And we good. But as far as a tiger thing, I'm finna jump over there.
2: No, I don't even like when they got me in the glass enclosures and they be running up on the glass. I'm ready to go after that.
1: I tell you what. That wasn't a great idea.
2: Oh, you know what?
1: But that tiger enjoyed some Frosted Flakes that day.
4: They're great.
2: Too soon.
1: You posted on the corner.

0: PostItOnTheCorner.com is the website. My name is Incognito.
1: I'm DJ Mrs.
0: DJ Mrs. I finally played catch up with you.
1: What's up?
0: You went to the Toronto show. That R&B tour. When you came back, you told us.
1: Had a time.
0: It's a must-see.
1: Must-see.
0: At a high level. I'm talking about, like, I don't know if we're ever going to get Chris Brown and Usher like this again.
1: That's the closest thing you're going to get to Michael Jackson right now.
0: If you're ever going to see two high-level performers just tag team and give you all they got.
1: Spend the money while you can.
0: Straight up. It's worth everything.
1: Just go see the show. Just go see the show. You don't have to be on the floor. And it's not one of them shows. Like, the graphics are great. Yep. The way the stage is set up is great. Chris Brown is flying around the arenas. The stadium, excuse me. And, you know, just, to me, the cheat code is, if you got a little extra couple dollars, $150 or so to spend, get your ticket the day of, because they be cheaper the day of.
0: I heard somebody say that on my way in.
1: They be 10 times cheaper the day of.
0: Somebody said that on the way in.
1: They be 10 times, and then you mess around and get a floor seat for $150.
0: And now you in there.
1: Yeah.
0: On the floor. I saw our coworker KG. He was sitting on the floor. He was right there on the screen with Usher. But the thing is, like you said, it's not a bad seat because of the way the stage is set up. There are screens everywhere.
1: It's not one bad seat in there.
0: You can see them perform on the actual stage if you're up high. Actually, I was mad.
1: You gotta think, when you go see high, big time artists like that, the way they set those stadiums up, it's no bad seat.
0: Yeah.
1: You have not one bad seat in the house. You can see everything.
0: Fellas, this is perfect for the date night. Like, perfect date night, and you're going to get some extra eye candy.
1: I was in there, huh? Yeah. They was in there. I know why you went, boy. I didn't want to see Chris Brown and us.
0: That boy Chris Brown had a girl on stage so thick where everything followed up.
1: Shout out to Texas.
0: We ain't about what she had on. I ain't going to give away too much of the show. But
1: when that show comes see you, you better go see them.
0: Must see. Take the drive for it, too, even if it's coming to someone that's a couple hours away from where you're at in the city.
1: Yeah, go experience something.
0: How you love that. 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

0: It is a Money Making Monday. My name is Incognito.
1: I'm DJ Missy.
0: So glad you got us turned up. Without you listening, we ain't had no job.
2: You know the vibe. You know the vibe.
0: Major shout out to Cleveland, Ohio.
1: Shout out to the land, this city, my city. I love y'all.
0: Man, last week we took a visit to Cleveland, Ohio, the hospitality, the listeners, our family out there, from Pippa to Amy to the general manager, Claudia, our OM, Matt, Ryan Wolf, Road Digger, D Brand, marketing director.
1: Crisis, heaven. Everybody pulled up. Shout out to Juicy Pete. Shout out to Miss Hairstay Fly. Shout out to everybody that came and showed love to me.

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0: This is your time to shine, twin.
1: Right now.
0: Because we need help with our topic of the day.
1: All right. So what is some advice that you have for people working on their mental health?
2: 1-844-426-POTC.
0: Who is this?
3: This is Shawnee.
1: All right, boo. We inside our topic of the day. So I need your advice on something. Can you help me out?
3: Come on with it.
1: What is some advice that you have for people working on their mental health?
3: I think the best advice is don't do it on your own. You can't do that on your own. You need your friends, family, those close to you to help you through all the problems and all the struggles that you put through in life.
0: We're inside the topic of the day right now.
1: What is some advice that you have for people working on their mental health?
0: We need you to tap in with us at 1-844-426-BLTC.
4: 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Here's what you missed.
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5: Oh, yeah. 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
7: First and foremost, macaroni and cheese is my favorite food. 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
0: This is your time to shine. We need help with our topic of the day.
1: All right. So what is some advice that you have for people working on their mental health?
0: Who is this?
2: Brandy.
0: What's up, Brandy? Where you posting on the corner at?
2: Kill Soul Academy.
1: You want to give me your opinion on something?
2: Yes.
1: Okay. So what's your advice for people working on their mental health?
2: Stay focused and keep trying and be a better person while you're trying.
1: I feel that. Well, thank you, baby. Thank you for calling us.
2: You're welcome.
0: Who is this?
3: Shamon.
0: Hey, what's up? Where you posting on the corner at?
3: I'm posting on the corner down by Georgia Tech doing DoorDash delivery.
1: I know that's right. I'm inside my topic of the day. Can I ask your advice on something?
3: Yes.
1: All right. So what is some advice that you have for people working on their mental health?
3: The first step is to really not be seeking advice from family and toxic people who aren't used to reaching out for help for mental advice, to use the resources. 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
1: Mm-hmm.
3: And what helped me is journaling. Every morning,
1: I'm
3: journaling, being grateful, practicing positive affirmation.
1: I know that's right, sister. Well, thank you. You be safe outside making that money.
3: Yes, ma'am. Thank you.
1: Thank you.
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1: I need you for my topic of the day. Can I use your advice for something?
2: Here.
1: So what is some advice you have for people working on their mental health?
2: Hey, get it taken care of. Sooner the better.
1: Thank you for calling us.
2: All right.
0: 1-844-426-POTC. Who it is?
3: It's Shawnee.
1: Hey, boo. Can I get your advice on something?
3: Yeah.
1: Okay, so what is some advice that you have for people working on their mental health?
3: Advice I have is to definitely seek help right away. Don't think you can do it on your own. Nothing wrong with, you know, it's nothing to be embarrassed about. You know, it's more people than you know that deal with it.
1: I know, that's right. Thank you for calling us, love.
3: You're welcome.
0: Who is this?
3: This Shan.
0: What's up, Shan? Where you posted on the corner at?
4: Calling from Kennesaw.
1: I know, that's right. So, Shan, I'm inside my topic of the day. Can I get your advice on something?
4: Okay.
1: So, what is some advice that you have for people working on their mental health?
4: Just stay focused. Go get help. Talk to anybody that's around you. Just stay positive about the whole situation. Tell people what you're going through, and, you know, you can get all kind of help you can get from there.
1: Well, thank you, my love. I appreciate you for calling.
4: All right, thank you.
0: What's up? This your boy, Lil Duval. Congratulate the Incognito and DJ Mrs. for being the biggest show in the city. Posted on.

0: Hold up, what's going on?
1: I think it's time we tap in. It's the Sports Minute with Bistro.
2: All right, what's going on, people? Your boy Bistro and sports fans. First up, let's get these Falcons out the way, man. They let one get away. They had to fly away. Baltimore came in and whooped on Atlanta 30-23 in overtime on Sunday Night Football. Now get this. Lamar Jackson didn't even play. Backup quarterback Tyler Huntley led the Ravens come back, while Falcons quarterback Michael Penix Jr. left with a rib injury. I wish he would have just played that one last play, but he didn't. And Atlanta fans, this isn't just a loss. This was a whole night of stress. Anyways, Jacksonville Jaguars shocked Philadelphia. 57-yard field goal as time expired, giving Jacksonville a 19-17 win over the Eagles in London. That was a good game. That's a long flight home after a loss, I tell you that, though. And finally, San Francisco 49ers are still undefeated. They beat Seattle 32-29 and improved to 5-0. Looking good, fellas. Looking good. I'm Bistro, and that's your Sports Minute, man. Scores, stories, just enough trash talk to get you through the day.
1: That's the Sports Minute with Bistro.
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1: 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In Cleveland, look out for an accident slowing things down on West 140th Street at Triscuit Road. In Shaker Heights, you'll find another crash on Chagrin Boulevard at Norwood Road.
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1: Hey, this is DJ Missy.
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0: 1-844-426-POTC. Who it is?
2: This is Janine.
1: Janine, I got a new question for you, Will. You ready?
2: Yes.
1: Okay, in 5 seconds, tell us who was the first woman inducted into the Rock and Roll Hall of Fame?
2: Tina
0: Turner. Nah. We play number one game show on the radio. Who it is?
2: Janelle,
1: I got a new question for you, sister. You down?
2: Yeah, I'm down.
1: Okay, in 5 seconds, tell us who was the first black woman inducted into the Rock and Roll Hall of Fame?
2: Inducted? Wait, can you say that again? I'm sorry.
1: Okay, in 5 seconds, tell us who was the first woman inducted into the Rock and Roll Hall of Fame?
0: I promise you we got the smartest listeners on the radio. What's your name?
2: My name is Shambulia.
1: Babe, I got a new question for you. You down?
2: I'm ready, I think.
1: Okay, in 5 seconds, tell us who was the first woman inducted into the Rock and Roll Hall of Fame?
2: Ooh.
1: Mm, ooh.
0: Ooh, la, la, la.
1: Ah, looking up and call us back, boo.
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0: Hey, yo, this is D.L. 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
10: This is your

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0: Hey, yo, this is D.O. Hughley. 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
1: Happy Money on Monday.
0: Got to know it, man. Money Making Monday in full effect, and we came to work do two things.
1: What's that, Ink?
0: Play these hits and to make sure the hits do not stall.
1: Dang, yeah.
0: The Libras have arrived.
1: We been here. You know what's up.
0: Happy birthday to my dog, Lagon.
1: Happy birthday.
0: Happy birthday to Nicole Williams, celebrating her birthday today.
1: Happy birthday, Libra gang.
0: Well, the Libras is outside.
1: Andy.
0: PostedOnTheCorner.com is the website, and if you're looking for us, we want to talk to you at 1-844-426-PLTC.
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1: What I say? 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
2: Let's get the party started. See you at the bar, you was hardly talking. That's when I knew that your heart was scarring. Friends to lovers need a part to star in. 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
2: And DJ Mrs.
1: DJ Mrs. I was scrolling over the weekend and saw a shocking story.
2: What was that?
1: It was the headline of the man that was fatally attacked after entering the tiger enclosure at the UK Wildlife Park.
2: I seen it.
1: I saw the headline. You hear that headline, what automatically comes to your mind?
2: You know what comes to my mind.
1: Well, that's why I asked.
2: Sounds about
3: white.
1: Okay. A man died Saturday after entering a tiger enclosure at Yorkshire Wildlife Park in England.
2: I'm curious on what he thought was going to happen.
1: Well, the witnesses reported they described the man interacting with the animal before the fatal attack. And authorities are investigating the circumstances. And the tiger was unharmed.
3: I mean, the tiger gonna do what the tiger gonna do. You in his house. You in his bed.
1: It's not. And then I saw him like pointing and talking to the tiger like, stop! Go!
3: Please.
1: And the tiger just like,
2: tastes like jerky. Like...
1: So, now I understand we all love animals, but at what point do we recognize that wild animals are still
2: wild animals?
1: A tiger is not a house cat.
2: At all.
1: Come on, man. So, my question is, should the wildlife park be held responsible, or is this entirely on the guy?
2: It's all on him. I'm not gonna lie. You know how many animals is in them type of places, and... is zookeepers and things like that. Like, their job is to make sure the animal's cool, not you.
1: Now, when black folks go to the zoo, help me if I'm correct, what you think the top three animals are we trying to see? I was thinking about this. I'm like, we ain't trying to really see no tigers.
2: Tigers, gorillas.
1: Giraffes. Elephants.
2: Elephants.
1: And the monkeys. Oh, you say gorillas. See? The gorillas on the map. We
2: that's overly big. We want to see it in person.
1: Oh, an elephant. That's for real, bitch. Ooh, a giraffe, the neck long.
2: All right, I don't want to touch it, though.
1: Now, let me watch these monkeys do something silly on their monkey business.
2: Right, and we good.
1: And we good, but as far as a tiger thing, I'm finna jump over there?
2: No, I don't even like when they got me in the glass enclosures and they be running up on the glass. I'm ready to go after that.
1: I tell you what, that wasn't a great idea.
2: Oh, you know what?
1: But that tiger enjoyed some Frosted Flakes that day.
4: They're great.
2: Too soon.
1: You posted on the corner.
2: Too soon.
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8: 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Shoot them all.
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0: Hey, yo, this is D.O. Hughley. 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

0: 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My name is Incognito.
1: I'm DJ Mrs.
0: DJ Mrs. I finally played catch up with you.
1: What's up?
0: You went to the Toronto show. That R&B tour. When you came back, you told us.
1: Had a time.
0: It's a must-see.
1: Must-see.
0: At a high level. I'm talking about, like, I don't know if we're ever going to get Chris Brown and Usher like this again.
1: That's the closest thing you're going to get to Michael Jackson right now.
0: If you're ever going to see two high-level performers just tag team and give you all they got.
1: Spend the money while you can.
0: Straight up. It's worth everything.
1: Just go see the show. Just go see the show. You don't have to be on the floor. And it's not one of them shows. Like, the graphics are great. Yep. The way the stage is set up is great. Chris Brown is flying around the arenas. The stadium, excuse me. And, you know, just, to me, the cheat code is, if you got a little extra couple dollars, $150 or so to spend, get your ticket the day of, because they be cheaper the day of.
0: I heard somebody say that on my way in.
1: They be 10 times cheaper the day of.
0: Somebody said that on the way in.
1: They be 10 times, and then you mess around and get a floor seat for $150.
0: And now you in there.
1: Yeah.
0: On the floor. I saw our coworker KG. He was sitting on the floor. He was right there on the screen with Usher. But the thing is, like you said, it's not a bad seat because of the way the stage is set up. There are screens everywhere.
1: It's not one bad seat in there.
0: You can see them perform on the actual stage if you're up high. Actually, I was mad.
1: You gotta think, when you go see high, big time artists like that, the way they set those stadiums up, it's no bad seat.
0: Yeah.
1: You have not one bad seat in the house. You can see everything.
0: Fellas, this is perfect for the date night. Like, perfect date night, and you're going to get some extra eye candy.
1: I was in there, huh? Yeah. They was in there. I know why you went, boy. I didn't want to see Chris Brown and us.
0: Hey, that boy Chris Brown had a girl on stage so thick, boy. Everything falling out.
1: Well, shout out to Texas.
0: We ain't about what she had on. I ain't going to give away too much of the show. But
1: when that show comes see you, you better go see them.
0: Must see. Take the drive for it, too, even if it's coming to somewhere that's a couple hours away from where you're at in the city.
1: Yeah, go experience something.
0: How you love that. 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
3: I used to think about immature things. 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Are you gonna call me like you said you would? Is this really your real phone number?

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Thorough as f- don't need your jazz. 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Zodiac sign, it must be a Gemini moon, cause we about to go half. Mistakenly, nobody been in a bag, but how many bodies done been in her bag?

0: It is a Money Making Monday. My name is Incognito.
1: I'm DJ Missy.
0: So glad you got us turned up. Without you listening, we ain't had no job.
1: You know the vibe. You know the vibe.
0: Major shout out to Cleveland, Ohio.
1: Shout out to the land, this city, my city. I love y'all.
0: Man, last week we took a visit to Cleveland, Ohio, the hospitality, the listeners, our family out there, from Pippa to Amy to the general manager, Claudia, our OM, Matt, Ryan Wolf, Road Digger, D Brand, marketing director.
1: Crisis heaven. Everybody put a shout out to Juicy P. Shout out to Miss Hairstay Fly. Shout out to everybody that came and showed love, Temptation. Everybody pushed up on us, but it's always love when we go to the city.
0: Yes, last week just reminded us that what we do is bigger than just turning on microphones.
1: Hello.
0: It's about relationships, community, and showing up for the people who show up for us every single day.
1: Hello.
0: With that being said, ready to make some memorable moments with you.
1: Mm-hmm.
0: And we want to come eat some good food.
1: Yeah.
0: Just let us know where we need to come.
1: And let me tell you something. I know we do this radio stuff. Y'all might look at us like, oh, that's... We ain't bougie.
0: Mm-mm.
1: We type it to the hood where they doing most good.
0: Believe that. Oh, we did go to a neighborhood bar after that.
1: Oh,
0: neighborhood
1: sure.
0: Superstar. Ghetto Superstar.
1: Thank you. I want to be where the real people at.
0: $2 Tuesday.
1: So if you want us to pull up to your lounge, your neighborhood bar, hit us up.
0: You know it.
1: At POTC.LIVE.
0: Love is beautiful. 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
3: 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Your boy Bistro, what's happening? And hey, this is definitely your Daily Post. Now listen, Usher and Chris Brown, they pumping them brakes on that R&B tour. If you caught it, you better be lucky you caught it. Four upcoming October shows have been canceled, that's right, with organizers saying that they're prioritizing the health and well-being of the tour crew. Now, I understand that, but listen, these two have been putting on three-hour shows, performing over 50 songs. That's not a concert. That's a whole work shift. Usher and Breezy, they've been dancing so much, somebody need to take a break real quick. Little Gatorade, maybe some heating pads, maybe even a little vacation. Don't panic. The remaining tour dates are still scheduled to go on. 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That's B-E-E-S-T-R-O-H. That's your Daily Post for now. And do know this, I'm going to always keep you posted.
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0: Hey, yo, this is D.O. 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
0: This is your time to shine, twin.
1: Right now.
0: Because we need help with our topic of the day.
1: All right. So what is some advice that you have for people working on their mental health? 1-844-426-POTC.
0: Who is this?
2: This is Shani.
1: All right, boo. We inside our topic of the day. So I need your advice on something. Can you help me out?
2: Come on with it.
1: What is some advice that you have for people working on their mental health?
2: I think the best advice is don't do it on your own. You can't do that on your own. You need your friends, family, those close to you to help you through all the problems and all the struggles that you put through in life.
0: We're inside the topic of the day right now.
1: What is some advice that you have for people working on their mental health?
0: We need you to tap in with us at 1-844-426-PLTC.
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4: 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I can't stand these people, man. 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
4: 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Y'all always make our day, man. Y'all the best, man.
1: Yes, we love you so much.
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0: Hey, yo, this is D.L. Hughley. 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

0: Hey, yo, this is D.O. Hughley. 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

0: Hey, yo, this is D.O. 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
2: I'm DJ Missy.
1: This is your time to shine. We need help with our topic of the day.
2: All right, so what is some advice that you have for people working on their mental health?
1: Who is this?
3: Brandy.
1: What's up, Brandy? Where you posting on the corner at?
3: Kill Soul Academy.
2: You want to give me your opinion on something?
3: Yes.
2: Okay, so what's your advice for people working on their mental health?
3: Stay focused and keep trying and be a better person while you're trying.
2: I feel that. Well, thank you, baby. Thank you for calling us.
3: You're welcome.
1: Who is this?
4: Shamon.
1: Hey, what's up? Where you posting on the corner at?
4: I'm posting on the corner down by Georgia Tech doing DoorDash delivery.
2: I know that's right. I'm inside my topic of the day. Can I ask your advice on something?
4: Yes.
2: All right. So what is some advice that you have for people working on their mental health?
4: The first step is to really not be seeking advice from family and toxic people who aren't used to reaching out for help for mental advice. To use the resources, like there's one like Black Girl Therapy. You can always call your insurance provider to get a list of providers to help you with that.
2: Mm-hmm.
4: And what helped me is journaling. Every morning, journaling, being grateful, practicing positive affirmation.
2: I know that's right, sister. Well, thank you. You be safe outside making that money.
4: Yes, ma'am. Thank you.
2: Thank you.
1: Post it on the corner with my

runners on the train. Fresh new J's, AMG, switch lanes on. Never been a bow or a lame-o. Never switched up on the gang-o. Street cred good, always old. Let me put this cook on your face, oh, hip. I ain't in your beats and you ain't in mine, hip. Yeah, we both outside, that's my type.

I be in my section, he be in his. We can go bottle for bottle in this junk. Strip club stunt, I'm a stunt hard. We can go dollar for dollar in this junk. He Mr. Giddy done. I'm Mrs. One of One. Fall in love every time we link. He got me sprung.com. Mind these girls can't keep it peace. I ain't stressing on you, you ain't stressing on me. Boy, I don't wanna push you on a leash. You a dog, I'm a dog, we can keep it in the streets. I ain't in your bitch and you ain't in mine. Yeah, we both outside, that's my type.

0: Incognito.
1: I'm DJ Mrs.
0: What's your name?
2: Decatur Dude.
1: I need you for my topic of the day. Can I use your advice for something?
2: Oh, yeah.
1: So what is some advice you have for people working on their mental health?
2: Hey, get it taken care of. Sooner the better.
1: Thank you for calling us.
2: All right.
0: 1-844-426-POTC. Who it is?
3: It's Shawnee.
1: Hey, boo. Can I get your advice on something?
3: Yeah.
1: Okay, so what is some advice that you have for people working on their mental health?
3: Advice I have is definitely seek help right away. Don't think you can do it on your own. Nothing wrong with, you know, it's nothing to be embarrassed about. You know, it's more people than you know that deal with it.
1: I know, that's right. Thank you for calling us, love.
3: You're welcome.
0: Who is this?
4: This Shan.
0: What's up, Shan? Where you posted on the corner at?
4: Calling from Kennesaw.
1: I know, that's right. So, Shan, I'm inside my topic of the day. Can I get your advice on something?
4: Okay.
1: So what are some advice that you have for people working on their mental health?
4: Just stay focused. Go get help. Talk to everybody that's around you. Just stay positive about the whole situation. Tell people what you're going through and, you know, you can get all kind of help you can get from there.
1: Well, thank you, my love. I appreciate you for calling.
4: All right. Thank you.
0: What's up? This your boy Lil Duval. Congratulate the Incognito and DJ Mrs. for being the biggest show in the city. Post it on the...

0: What's up, everybody? This is Pastor Mike Jr. And there's a word that should come to mind and make you smile. It's called incognito. Incognito means I'm able to be in a room, but not in a room. It means I'm able to move, but people may not detect me. And if somebody listening to me right now, you're frustrated because you're asking for popularity, but you don't know how to manage the seasons of being incognito. Incognito does not mean I don't have it. It means I don't have to flaunt it. It means I am who I am and I'm comfortable in my own skin. So every time you tune on to Incognito, you're not just listening to music. You're not just vibing with your favorite people. What you're saying is that I'm going to be the person in my family who can win and remain humble. Win and not be over the top. Win and just remain who I am. Don't let anybody rush you. It's a generation of people who are rising who are going to be blessed and still know how to be.
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0: Hey, yo, this is D.L. Hughley. 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

0: Hey, yo, this is D.O. Hughley. 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Now, you can look up where to vote, as you can check early or absentee voting dates, and plan when you will cast your ballot. 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

0: Hey, yo, this is D.O. Hughley. There is an election coming up. Do you have everything you need to vote? 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
4: 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That's when I knew that your heart was scarring. Friends to lovers need a part to star in. Like, wait, babe, let me.